0: was Nettes. Glowing by last but not least. This mind was common. This name that was the honey of to as an eagle eye did last night. I was honey.
1: No!
0: There's no more.

picking it up and trucking. How many ways to take inventory of all things left behind? Heart of the hands that work, keeping the records of lost minds, all the things that we can't

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And they won't remember time, only the touch of the warm skin right behind. Dawn never looked so fine, doing our best just to take hold, bringing it close as we can.

0: What's wrong? What's wrong? What's wrong? What's wrong? What's wrong? What's wrong? What's wrong?
1: Critical phase.

0: What do you want? Statement of purpose? Should I email you? Should I put this on your action item list?
1: Look.
0: You decide your own level of involvement.
1: I will. I want to know certain things first.
2: First rule of Project Mayhem.
1: Shut up. Want to know what you're thinking?
0: Fuck what you know. You need to forget about what you know. That's your problem. Forget about what you think you know about life, about friendship, and especially about you and me.
1: What is that supposed to mean?

0: Zitat von 2004: Never techno drum and bass, I hate it. Schade, aber immerhin ist seinerzeit der Großteil seiner Tunes rausgekommen, die wie gesagt eine Vielzahl von Sendungen füllen würden. Also aus meiner Sicht ist die Geschichte von Synthetics recht gut gelaufen, besser als viele andere. Fast ein Happy End. Auf jeden Fall das Ende von Almosht im Januar 2019 Anno Domini auf Bermudafunk 105.4 und 89.6 MHz über Antenne, 107.45 MHz über Kabel und im Internet als Livestream auf bermudafunk.org.
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7: Tonight's Duckman told a story of the commercialization of the news media. Could it really happen? Find out on the Late Night News. Also, we'll have Gossip with Stacy, the Dumbest Dog Contest, Cooking with the Pan Man, Dr. Schnitz with What's in the Stars, and, time permitting, a report on the bloody civil war in Africa.

see the giddy up. I'm up for Percocet, Xanax, Bufalina. I don't even know how the fuck I'm up. Bank account commas on commas on commas on commas. The bank teller say I'm up. Rockin' my Jella, I'm mixin' my Jella. I don't think I ever could give it up. 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She just wanna see what my night like. Lower my neck bout. VVS diamond, my neck shout. Nigga try walk down this corner, then he gettin' tore. We do not play over here. I'm throwing Ziza, cause I'm from the land of the zombies. I run this shit over here. She thought I was emo till she saw me towing a Drake in the trench like a Rio, Rio. Pop up with Grabo, I feel like El Chapo. I'm blowing these racks, I got you cold. She thought I was emo till she saw me towing a Drake in the trench like a Rio, Rio. 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

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You ain't really bout the action. Bitch was crackin', bitch was brackin'. 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Get it clappin'. You niggas capping, you niggas lackin'. Think you drippin', catch you cappin'. 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

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Popping these band-aids like perks. Adding the profit, got cash on the vert. Worst man paying these bitches so thirsty. Don't tell family ain't doing no merger. 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

0: 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This a gun, running the bullet.
1: Heard niggas looking for a problem, but we don't even move until the rent due. 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Better pray to God that he don't get you.
2: Better pray to God that he don't get you. Better pray to God that he don't get you. 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

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Meanwhile, back in Queens, the realness and foundation. If I die, I couldn't choose a better location. When the slugs penetrate, you feel a burning sensation. Getting closer to God in a tight situation now. Take these words home and think it through. Or the next rhyme I write, my